slowly drifting away, drifting away. Wave after wave, wave after wave, I'm slowly drifting, drifting away. And it feels like I'm drowning, pulling against the stream.

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1: 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Okay. 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

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Are you thinking of me when you cry? 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Almost.

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2: Hey, it's me. I know we haven't spoken in a while and things have been weird. 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

I guess there's nothing left really that I could do. 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

0: 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Überall, wo du streamen kannst. 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
1: Here I am. I know it's been a while. I was in denial about my love.

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You've been trying to fight it, but then you come to realize that you can't hide it.

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It's not right with me.

Drink some margaritas by swinging blue lights. Listen to the mariachi play at midnight. Are you with me? Are you with me?

life, breathe easy when this journey has come to pass. The chances that you take,